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But she feels

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1: 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And if your man gives you trouble just to move out on a double, and you don't let it trouble your brain, cause away goes trouble down the drain.
2: Aquí fem experiments. 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T'hi apuntes?

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